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And I am not

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I see my enemy standing right in front of me. He's the only one I see holding up a gun to me. There's the gate, terminate, implicate

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